0: That was the CBC's own Commotion. I'm Ife Chibwetelu. Now, from Australia, no one saw it coming. Incredible moments that changed the course of history.
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0: Kraftwerk by Charlotte Day Wilson. 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
1: 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In Windsor, it's overcast and 16 degrees. And a bit of fog in Thunder Bay at 9. Good morning. I'm Cleo Hassanali. Well, it's official. After weeks of speculation, the Toronto Maple Leafs have their next star player.